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Did you know that controlled or prescribed burns are an important tool to reduce the impacts of wildfires, including smoke? Prescribed fires generally produce less smoke and reduce the risk of out-of-control wildfires.

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0: I'm Teffy, and I love 707 Pest Solutions. 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I saw some spiders, and so I called them immediately, and they do their thing, and now I have not seen one bug at all. I don't want any kind of spider at all. I just have this thing about bugs, period, and as long as I've had 707, I have not had bugs. So there we go.
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2: 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Whitman left formal schooling working to help support his family when he was 11 as an assistant in a lawyer's office. Then Whitman worked as a teacher, printer, and journalist before gaining fame as a writer. In 1855, he published Leaves of Grass, a collection of poems celebrating democracy, nature, freedom, and the common person. During the Civil War, Whitman volunteered in hospitals, experiences that deeply influenced his poetry. After the war, he worked for the Department of Interior, but he was fired when the scandalous 1860 edition of Leaves of Grass came to the attention of his employers. Though controversial while alive, Walt Whitman has become known as the father of free verse.
1: This profile of an influential American is presented by Redwood Wishing Wells.
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2: In 1789, George Washington became the first president of the United States during a ceremony in New York City, then the nation's capital. Washington took the oath of office on a balcony overlooking the crowd, placing his hand on a Bible as he promised to uphold the Constitution. But he didn't address the massive crowd gathered in the streets. He only bowed to them and went inside to deliver a low-key address to Congress. This moment symbolized the beginning of the new American government after the Revolutionary War, although Washington was nervous about the responsibility, he understood the importance of setting an example for future presidents. His inauguration marked the peaceful launch of the presidency and strengthened confidence in the young nation's democracy.
1: This important event in American history is presented by the Mill Yard.
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11: 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We got the Vista Del Mar also here on the Shopping Show. 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The Bembo Historic Inn is back, as well as Kokoro Ramen. We got the Hensel's Ace Hardware back on the Shopping Show. And Greenlawn Nursery is here. How about the Peg House in Leggett? 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
1: Road construction work continues throughout the year, weather permitting and sometimes weather related. Humboldt County Public Works reminds you to be cautious while driving in construction zones or where there's roadside maintenance. In accordance with the Kinetic Grand Championship, there will be various road closures in effect along Samoa Boulevard from noon to 5 p.m. between Lupin Avenue and Jackson Ranch Road on Samoa Boulevard. Drivers should anticipate approximately 15-minute delays due to controlled traffic that will be in effect on Saturday afternoon. And bridge work is expected to occur along Highway 101 in the northbound direction near the Eel River Bridge Tuesday the 26th and Wednesday the 27th of May. Between the hours of 6 a.m. to 4 p.m. Tuesday and Wednesday, a northbound lane closure will be in effect with 5 to 10-minute delays expected for drivers. Humboldt County Public Works shares that many road workers are injured throughout the year by unsafe and inattentive drivers. Please keep your eyes on the road and always drive safely.
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0: 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That was Christopher Cross, and my name is Kobe. I'll be taking you through to 11 p.m. tonight. We've got facts about the songs, we've got current events, we've got weather updates, and of course, as always, we've got more music coming your way from Stephanie Mills and Simon and Garfunkel, so please stay tuned.
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0: Steely Dan with Do It Again here on Easy 95.5 FM. Something interesting about that song you might not know is that it was actually Steely Dan's very first single off of their first album. Some might be inclined to call it their big debut to the world. And what's really interesting is that a lot of people were sort of taken aback by their style that they had at the time. And when asked about their style and their sound and how they could explain it, sometimes they actually went and called it smart rock. I'm not exactly sure what that name entails, but it is funny to think of a genre called smart rock, and I do think Steely Dan does belong in that genre. Anyways, we've got more music coming your way from my favorite band, Huey Lewis in the News, as well as Hall & Oates, so please stay tuned.
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5: 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Luis's Mexican restaurant in Myrtletown and now in Lolita.
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0: Jim Croce here on Easy 95.5 FM. I'd like to share with you a bit of information about the weather we can expect for tonight. It's looking like we've got mostly cloudy conditions. Temperatures are going to be in the high 40s, and we can expect a bit of a breeze blowing in from the north at about 7 to 10 miles per hour. However, wind gusts can get as high as 23 miles per hour tonight, so just be safe out there. Anyways, we've got more music coming your way from Bonnie Tyler as well as Paul McCartney and Wings, so please stay tuned.
1: Humboldt County is a beautiful place to live, or it was before we voted in the current politicians who ruined our state. It's time for a change, and if we all vote, there's a chance for change. 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Remember that Election Day is Tuesday, June 2nd. Humboldt County Republicans recommend you vote for Audrey Hanks for Humboldt County Assessor, Sonia Shaw for State Superintendent of Public Instruction, Stacey Korsgaden for State Insurance Commissioner, Jennifer Hawks for State Treasurer, Herb Morgan for State Controller. Also, Michael Gates for California Attorney General and Gloria Romero for California Lieutenant Governor. 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Your vote is important. Do not miss your chance to change California. We all need to make the effort. Look for your ballot in the mail next week and vote.
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0: Steve Winwood here on Easy 95.5 FM. Today is May 26th, meaning that it is National Blueberry Cheesecake Day. And I in particular am very fond of blueberry cheesecake because my fiance actually makes a special variation of it, recipe that came from her grandmother. Now, in the family, it is known as Blueberry Goody. Very, very good stuff. The name is quite accurate because it is delicious. And yeah, it is like a sort of cheesecake, but instead of being like blueberries in the cheesecake, it's more of like a compote that goes on the cheesecake, and it is delicious. Anyways, we've got more music coming your way from the Eagles and Neil Sedaka, so please stay tuned.
1: Hello, this is Officer Solomon with the Eureka Police Department. I'd like to talk to you today about the dangers of texting and driving. It takes just a few seconds to send a text, but at 65 miles an hour, your vehicle is traveling at 95 feet per second. At that speed, you could drift into oncoming traffic within the blink of an eye. Even a moment of inattention can result in a collision with another vehicle, object, or person. Put the phone away, keep your eyes on the road, and your hands on the wheel. The Eureka Police Department says, please don't text and drive.
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0: You're listening to Neil Young with Old Man here on Easy 95.5 FM. Something interesting about this song you might not know is that James Taylor actually has a credit on this song as playing the guitar banjo. Yeah, sounds a little weird, but it makes a little more sense if you do a little more digging, because as it turns out, this guitar banjo was actually an instrument that belonged to Neil Young, and it was a banjo that was tuned like a guitar, hence the name Guitar Banjo. It was a banjo that was styled to sound like a guitar. Pretty interesting stuff there. I honestly wouldn't have thought to tune the banjo like a guitar to give it a different sound, but hey, it's just the creative stuff they were doing back then. Anyways, we've got more music coming your way from Mariah Carey and Elton John, so please stay tuned.
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2: St. Bernard's Alyssa Boham leads with a smile and hard work. She is president of the senior class, a critical member of ASB and the National Honor Society, and president of S Club. From feeding the hungry to remodeling the training room, Alyssa is a difference maker. A competitor and star athlete in soccer, basketball, and track, she's a league champion, section champion, NorCal champion, and a state champion. Alyssa will thrive in college as a track athlete while majoring in diagnostic medical sonography at OIT. We are proud of you. We are one family.
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0: 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That's tomorrow, from 10 to 3 in Sunnybrae Arcata, located next door to El Chipotle Mexican Restaurant. Anyways, we've got more music coming your way from Orleans and John Waite, so please stay tuned.
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Did you know that controlled or prescribed burns are an important tool to reduce the impacts of wildfires, including smoke? Prescribed fires generally produce less smoke and reduce the risk of out-of-control wildfires.

0: Jackson Brown here on Easy 95.5 FM. I'd like to share with you some information about one of the fires we've got going on here in California. This one is the Sandy Fire down in Ventura County. It's burned 2,183 acres so far and is 90% contained. We don't exactly know how this one started, but it did start on the 18th. So it's been going for just about a little over a week now, maybe a week and one day. Anyways, we've got more music coming your way from Chicago, as well as Creedence Clearwater Revival, so please stay tuned for that. And the North Coast Unified Air Quality Management District would like to remind you that prescribed burns can help prevent wildfires.
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0: 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I'm Sergeant John Omi with the Eureka Police Department. 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I'm Sergeant John Omi with the Eureka Police Department.
1: A to Z Eye Care is hosting the Northern California Community Blood Bank Bloodmobile. 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

0: You're listening to Gary Wright with Dreamweaver here on Easy 95.5 FM. Something interesting about that song you might not know, or I don't know, maybe you did notice it as you were listening through. This song does not have any guitar in it, neither do any of the other tracks coming off of the Dreamweaver album. Gary Wright actually attracted a bit of attention because of this, because, I mean, how many pop rock albums do you know from that time period that weren't centered around the guitar? As it turns out, Gary Wright was listening to the music as it was being produced and thinking, huh, you know, it doesn't really need the guitar. It actually sounds just fine without it. And so that is how the album came out. Pretty cool stuff. Anyways, we've got more music coming your way from the Bee Gees and Madonna, so please stay tuned.
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0: Cat Stevens here on Easy 95.5 FM. Unfortunately, that's going to conclude my time here for tonight. Thank you so much for tuning in. I hope you had as good a time as I did. 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
4: Wildfires not only endanger lives and property, but also threaten public health with large emissions of intense smoke. Prescribed fire, also sometimes called a controlled burn or prescribed burn, is an important tool to prevent and mitigate impacts of wildfires, including smoke. Hi, I'm Brian Wilson, the Air Pollution Control Officer for the North Coast Air Quality Management District. The North Coast AQMD approves prescribed burns in Humboldt, Del Norte, and Trinity counties, more than anywhere else in the state. But even more work needs to be done on the landscape to mitigate future catastrophic wildfires. Prescribed fires are highly managed, less intense, smaller, and slower moving than wildfires. And for these reasons, they generally produce less smoke, but they can still sometimes impact nearby communities. We appreciate the public's tolerance when it comes to smoke from prescribed fire. Wildfires can typically subject communities to unhealthy to hazardous air quality conditions for several weeks on end, but by contrast, prescribed fires may only subject an area to only periods of poor air quality and much shorter duration. Implementing burns when it's safe may in the long run mean less of those summers when the air is filled with smoke for months on end.
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6: St. Bernard's Alyssa Boham leads with a smile and hard work. She is president of the senior class, a critical member of ASB and the National Honor Society, and president of S Club. From feeding the hungry to remodeling the training room, Alyssa is a difference maker. 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

Did you know that controlled or prescribed burns are an important tool to reduce the impacts of wildfires, including smoke? Prescribed fires generally produce less smoke and reduce the risk of out-of-control wildfires.

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5: Human trafficking is not just an international epidemic. An estimated 200 to 300,000 children are prostituted in America, with many more at risk. Kids are usually 12 to 14 years old when forced into the sex trade. I'm Kyla Baxley, an investigator with the Humboldt County District Attorney's Office. Unfortunately, California has three of the FBI's 13 highest child sex trafficking areas in the nation: San Francisco, Los Angeles, and San Diego. Humboldt County also attracts human traffickers because of the Highway 101 corridor, rural setting, and significant criminal element. We can make our community less attractive to human trafficking by shining a light on it. If you believe someone you know is a victim of human trafficking, contact your local law enforcement agency or the National Human Trafficking Hotline at 1-888-373-7888 or text the word HELP to 223-733. We'd like to thank the Humboldt County District Attorney's Office for supporting this abuse awareness series, because the truth works.
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13: Robbie Harrison, local and national track, wrestling, and football star, made it to the NFL and then came back home to help coach our Humboldt kids. This is St. Bernard's Principal Paul Shanahan celebrating track and field coaches across both Humboldt and Del Norte counties, where it is standard practice for all coaches to help all kids beat their personal best. 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A special thanks to SB's coach, Sarine, Coach Snowden, and Coach Fahey for helping 7 of our athletes qualify for the Meet of Champions. We are one family.
14: Hey, we get it. 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
6: World War I began in Europe in 1914 after the assassination of Archduke Franz Ferdinand of Austria-Hungary. The war quickly grew into a massive conflict involving many nations. At first, America remained neutral, but it changed with Germany's unrestricted submarine warfare and the discovery of the Zimmermann Telegram, which invited an alliance with Mexico that would recover states it lost during the Mexican War of 1846 and 47. In 1917, America entered the conflict, and with fresh American troops, supplies, and financial support, the tide turned against Germany. The U.S. sent 2 million soldiers across the Atlantic, rapidly developing a massive, combat-tested modern force. The war ended in 1918, but millions had perished.
5: This important event in American history is presented by Stewart Telecommunications.
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1: Walter Lippmann was an influential American journalist, author, and political commentator who helped shape public opinion during the 20th century. A New York City native born in 1889, he graduated from Harvard University and quickly became known for his thoughtful writing on politics and world affairs. Lippmann co-founded the New Republic magazine and later wrote a nationally syndicated newspaper column that reached millions of readers. He introduced the word stereotype and the phrase Cold War into public discussion after World War II, and often advised political leaders on domestic and foreign policy. Throughout his 60-year-long career, Lippmann earned 2 Pulitzer Prizes and a Presidential Medal of Freedom.
7: This profile of an influential American is presented by St. Bernard's Academy.
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6: 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Hi, I'm Brian Wilson with the North Coast Air Quality Management District. Prescribed or controlled burns are conducted by the U.S. Forest Service, Cal Fire, Tribal Nations, Timber Harvest Companies, Fire Safe Councils, and others. Because wildfires are unplanned and burn out of control, their smoke impacts are widespread and unpredictable. By contrast, prescribed fires are highly managed, less intense, smaller and slower moving than wildfires, and for these reasons, they generally produce less smoke.
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1: 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Sundberg General Engineering and Construction reminds you that road work and road construction is occurring all the time. 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
2: 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I'm Sergeant John Omi with the Eureka Police Department. 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Roadway safety is everyone's responsibility, so let's work together and for each other to ensure we all arrive safely at our destinations. I'm Sergeant John Omi with the Eureka Police Department.
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4: Henry Ford was born in Dearborn, Michigan in 1863. He's best known for revolutionizing global manufacturing and transformed the automobile from a luxury plaything into a practical necessity. In 1903, he founded the Ford Motor Company with the introduction of the Model T in 1908. Ford's greatest contribution was the moving assembly line. By breaking production down into simple, repetitive tasks, he slashed the time it took to build a car from 12 hours to just 90 minutes, allowing him to lower prices while doubling workers' wages and helping to establish the five-day work week. In 1936, he created the Ford Foundation to strengthen democratic values, reduce poverty and injustice, promote international cooperation, and advance human achievement.
3: This profile of an influential American is presented by Redwood Wishing Wells.
5: St. Bernard's Alyssa Boham leads with a smile and hard work. She is president of the senior class, a critical member of ASB and the National Honor Society, and president of S Club. From feeding the hungry to remodeling the training room, Alyssa is a difference maker. A competitor and star athlete in soccer, basketball, and track, she's a league champion, section champion, NorCal champion, and a state champion. Alyssa will thrive in college as a track athlete while majoring in diagnostic medical sonography at OIT. We are proud of you. We are one family.
6: Hi, this is Kent from Redwood Wishing Wells in Portuna. 13 years of business and I'm still totally amazed at all the sales and support of the community. 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Because buying local not only helps small businesses like mine, but it's important for everybody in the community. So thank you for buying local. It really does make a big difference, and it's fun.
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0: I'm Teffy, and I love 707 Pest Solutions. Recently, I have moved into a new place. I saw some spiders, and so I called them immediately, and they do their thing, and now I have not seen one bug at all. I don't want any kind of spider at all. I just have this thing about bugs, period, and as long as I've had 707, I have not had bugs. So there we go.
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6: April 14, 1865, just days after the Civil War effectively ended, President Abraham Lincoln attended a play at Ford Theater. During the performance, actor and Confederate supporter John Wilkes Booth entered the president's balcony and shot Lincoln in the back of the head. It is widely believed that Lincoln anticipated his assassination. 3 days earlier, he had discussed with David Hill Lehman, his friend and biographer, a dream he had in which he was assassinated. On the night he made the trip to Ford Theater, Lincoln also told his bodyguard about having the dream and bid him goodbye instead of his characteristic good night. Booth had also hoped to assassinate U.S. Grant and his wife, but they opted not to attend with the Lincolns as they were not fond of Mary Lincoln.
5: This important event in American history is presented by the Humboldt County Elections Department.
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9: Making you the smartest person in the room, it's the John Tesh Radio Show with intelligence for your life. And let's call this next piece the Pizza Index. Because when the economy is on shaky ground, people start craving frozen pizza, apparently. Not the cheap stuff with crust like cardboard. Fancy frozen pizzas. Business Insider saying this happens during every downturn. There's increased demand for premium frozen pizzas. It's a bit counterintuitive, since you'd think people who are worried about money would grab the cheapest pizza in the freezer section. But because they're replacing a restaurant pizza, it's actually a trade that makes sense. Because people want to eat something delicious, and having a good frozen pizza lets people save money without feeling completely deprived. And during the Great Recession in 2009, frozen pizza sales spiked by nearly $1 billion from the previous year.
10: IFYL, intelligence for your life.
9: And coming up, the new number one thing that causes sleep deprivation.

0: All right, time for some sleep intel. And we now know the reason you and I cannot sleep is probably not because of the blue light coming from our phone. The latest data is showing that the screen light only delays sleep by about 9 minutes. That's good news. What's worse is the type of content that I'm consuming before bed. That has a much bigger impact on our sleep than the glow of the screen. Mine is usually like Gladiator or Braveheart. This is why researchers say avoiding upsetting or emotional content at night is more effective than buying blue light blocking glasses or using night mode on your phone. Again, the screen light only delays sleep by about 9 minutes. The worst type of content is upsetting or even just emotional content.
1: Intelligence for your life.
0: And coming up, we'll talk about the latest workout trend that's good for your brain. It's called green exercise, and it's next. I'm John Tesh, and you're listening to Eureka's Easy 95.5.

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6: 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The National Human Trafficking Hotline is a national anti-trafficking hotline serving victims and survivors of human trafficking and the anti-trafficking community in the United States. 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For victims of human trafficking, people with knowledge of somebody who may be a victim of human trafficking, or if you have information about a potential trafficking situation, please call 1-888-373-7888 or text the word HELP to 223-733. We'd like to thank the Humboldt County Office of Education for supporting this abuse awareness series, because the truth works.
7: The NFL draft has concluded, and your Las Vegas Raiders have a stable of talent, from the quarterback of the future, Fernando Mendoza, to a lot of other players who as of now are just random names. To make names for themselves, they'll have to step up in OTAs and minicamps and all the other events that happen in the offseason, as we set our sights for the first Raiders broadcast of the preseason in early August on 95.5 FM, EZ Radio.
0: I want to tell you about the latest workout trend. This one is called green exercise, as in physical activity done in nature. And it does, by the way, have neurological benefits. Even a short leafy stroll improves working memory. The research this time comes from a neuroscientist from the University of Victoria who noticed a difference in her energy levels and thinking when she held walking meetings with her colleagues outside. So she studied it. She gathered a group of study subjects and tested their working memory and ability to focus. And on alternate days, she had them walk for 15 minutes inside a building or outside on a tree-lined path. Then she tested them again. It turns out that the outside walk easily beat the indoor version. The study subjects concentrated better and responded faster. The hypothesis here is that the natural world quiets our brains in a way that stimulates our thinking and actually removes extraneous thoughts. And other research shows that being outside makes exercise feel easier, which increases our motivation to do it, of course. In fact, listen, studies show that people who exercise outside do so for about 30 minutes more each week than those who work out inside. Eureka's new Easy 95.5 and AM 980.

0: Yeah, but I'm bringing this piece up because it relates to you. The question is, do you know a mom who could use a break? You should help her out by babysitting, and you'll be helping your brain health too. The Journal of Marriage and Family found that people who took care of kids for as little as 1 to 2 hours a week scored higher on tests of thinking and memory than those who didn't pitch in with any caregiving. How many hours a week is it for you?
1: I mean, you know, I do the mornings. I do most of the school pickups. I got the coaching and everything. So I'm around kids quite a lot. It's several hours a day. And I will say there comes a point where I get diminishing returns, where the amount of distractions that I get, I can't focus on anything. But it's like the sense of relief I get the second I get a moment to myself. My brain is firing. I am so much more productive. I can't believe how unproductive I was before kids, because in the tiny sliver of time I get to myself, I can do so much work that I'm and my brain is just firing on all cylinders, that I absolutely, this is definitely true, but it's almost out of necessity as opposed to some sort of neurological boost.
0: Yeah, the researchers go on to say the mental stimulation and emotional reward of interacting with kids and doing a good deed, which you're doing, gives your cognition a boost.
1: Kids, not teenagers. There is no emotional reward for dealing with teenagers.
0: That's conflict resolution. you could be a, what do you call it?
1: A hostage negotiator.
0: Yeah. Thank you. John Tesh here with Intelligence for Your Life until 10 a.m. on Easy 95.5 FM and 980 AM.

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11: Of course, you've heard the old adage, you can't teach an old dog new tricks, meaning the older we get, the tougher it is to learn new skills. But it turns out it's not a person's age that makes the difference. It's whether or not a person believes they can succeed. This is according to a new study from the Norwegian University of Science and Technology. The researchers there found that our so-called growth mindset naturally declines with age, meaning the passion and grit and belief in our ability to get better or grow at anything new. The good news is we also tend to get more stubborn as we get older. Normally, that stubbornness can keep us stuck in a rut, unwilling to try anything new. But the university researchers found we can also use that stubbornness to convince ourselves that anything is possible. And the researchers say that's what can push you to believe you really can succeed at anything you put your mind to. That makes you much less likely to give up when the going gets tough. Bottom line, today, you and I are committing to each other that we will be stubborn about our new growth mindset. Amen.
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Did you know that controlled or prescribed burns are an important tool to reduce the impacts of wildfires, including smoke? Prescribed fires generally produce less smoke and reduce the risk of out-of-control wildfires.

All right, intelligent people, I want you to try this super easy move to improve your bone health. I'll tell you why you want that. Jump. You do it barefoot on a carpeted area. Simply jumping 10 times twice a day is all it takes to decrease your risk of osteoporosis. But you can't just jump up and down 10 times in a row. You need to jump once every 30 seconds. So jump, spend 30 seconds doing some arm work with light weights or something, and then jump again. The jumping stresses your bones and makes them build up mineral density to protect themselves. Do those 20 jumps a day, and in 4 months, you'll significantly increase your bone strength. Good morning, and thanks for listening to Eureka, California's Easy 95.5 FM and 980 AM.

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6: As we know, wildfires can typically subject communities to unhealthy to hazardous air quality conditions for several weeks on end. But did you know that by contrast, prescribed fires may only subject an area to only periods of poor air quality in much shorter duration? The North Coast AQMD appreciates the public's tolerance when it comes to smoke from prescribed fire. Implementing prescribed burns when it's safe may in the long run mean less summers when the air is filled with smoke for months on end, and ultimately less impacts to public health from intense smoke from catastrophic wildfires.
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12: 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And did you know you don't need to be married or even have a bunch of friends to improve your well-being as long as you have a pet? Brand new research now from the London School of Economics finds that having a cat or dog to keep you company will boost your well-being as much as being married or meeting up regularly with friends and family. I agree with this. The study says having an animal companion is worth up to, wow, $90,000 a year in life satisfaction. That is a metric that economists use to quantify the implied price of things that have no real monetary value. Amazing. You can improve your well-being as long as you have a pet.
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12: Up next, how a handful of almonds can cure your muscle soreness.

0: and reduce muscle soreness and improve exercise performance because they're nutrient-dense and ideal for fitness recovery. And they're especially good for, quote, weekend warriors or people who get their only strenuous physical up fitness on the weekends, as you know. They have a much easier recovery if they eat almonds every day. The experts say almonds do something to the body that a lot of other foods do not. They increase a fatty molecule in the blood. The molecule is important for energy regulation and triggers metabolic recovery after exercise. So how many almonds do you need to get the results? The study subjects had 2 ounces of almonds every day.
1: Intelligence for your life.
0: Coming up, do you worry that you or somebody you love is at a higher risk for age-related cognitive decline, like dementia or Alzheimer's? I'm going to tell you what researchers at Australia's Monash University say is the number one dementia sign to look out for. I'm John Tesh, and you're listening to Eureka's Easy 95.5.

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5: Frederick Law Olmsted was the pioneer of American landscape architecture, a field he virtually invented as he brought nature into the city. Though he was a journalist and social critic, he's best known for his belief public parks were essential for the physical and mental health of all citizens. Olmsted's masterpiece began in 1858 when he and Calvert Vaux won the competition to design Central Park in New York City. He transformed a swampy terrain into a democratic playground, utilizing winding paths, sweeping meadows, and sunken transverses to hide the city's bustle. His influence stretched across the continent from the grounds of the U.S. Capitol to the preservation of Yosemite Valley and Niagara Falls. Olmsted's designs were about social reform as he viewed green spaces as the lungs of the city, ensuring even in the densest urban areas, people could connect to the natural world.
4: This profile of an influential American is presented by Mark Mattioli of Benchmark Realty.
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0: All right, time for some brain health intel. Do you worry that you or somebody you love might be at a high risk for age-related cognitive decline like dementia or Alzheimer's? There is an early sign to watch out for now, walking more slowly than usual. A team from Monash University in Australia, led by Dr. Taya Collier, kept tabs on nearly 17,000 retirees over a 7-year period. Study participants took periodic tests to measure memory, mental speed, verbal fluency, overall cognitive decline, and walking speed. The results: those walking at least 5% slower than the previous year were at higher risk for dementia. Wow. Dr. Collier believes this is because slower walking can be linked to shrinkage in the hippocampus, the brain area linked to memory, learning, and spatial navigation. Dr. Collier says The good news here, though, is that we can slow the progress of age-related cognitive decline with exercise. Psychologists from the University of Pittsburgh had people begin walking 10 minutes a day and gradually increased it to 40 minutes a day. The result? Study participants increased the size of their hippocampus by up to 5%, which, by the way, shaved 1 to 2 years off their brain's actual age. Eureka's new Easy 95.5 and AM 980.

0: Let's talk about goals. Give Gerard the latest advice. Comes from the University of Scranton in Pennsylvania. If you have trouble reaching your goals, here's a new tip. You write down your goal, and then you sign and you date it, and you put it on your fridge or by your nightstand. The advice comes from the University of Scranton. As I mentioned, they found that when we take a pledge, even if we're the only ones who see it, it makes us feel more committed.
1: You need to see it consistently, and you need to, and I talked to somebody recently who added this little element. You need to move it around. So if you get used to writing something after about, you know, on your mirror with a white erase, a dry erase marker or something like that, you eventually stop seeing it. So you want to put this goal somewhere and then like on a post-it, but you want to move that post-it around. You want to have other places that you put it so that it's always something that interferes with your sight line.
0: That's good.
1: So that you're always processing it. But the more we think about things, look, our brain is really powerful. I was reading this book recently that talked about the fact that the placebo effect exists, and we just kind of write that off. But it means that in a significant portion of people, our brain is actually able to heal us. It's actually able to do these things for us as almost as effectively as medicine. That should be very inspiring. So what you need to do is do exactly what this study is talking about. Feed your brain the goals that you want it, and it in your subconscious will actually accomplish that. Even as a placebo, you'll be able to accomplish your goals.
0: That's great. Again, if you have trouble reaching your goals, you write down your goal, sign and date it, put it on your fridge or by your nightstand, and as Gibbs said, move it around to different places. John Tesh here with Intelligence for Your Life until 10 a.m. on Easy 95.5 FM and 980 AM.

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9: Human trafficking affects people in our community every day. My name is Kyla Baxley, and I'm an investigator with the Humboldt County District Attorney's Office. The National Human Trafficking Hotline is a national anti-trafficking hotline serving victims and survivors of human trafficking and the anti-trafficking community in the United States. The toll-free hotline is available to answer calls 24 hours a day in more than 200 languages. Their mission is to provide human trafficking victims and survivors with access to support and services to get help and stay safe, and to equip the anti-trafficking community with the tools to effectively combat all forms of human trafficking. For victims of human trafficking, people with knowledge of somebody who may be a victim of human trafficking, or if you have information about a potential trafficking situation, please call 1-888-373-7888 or text the word HELP to 223-733. We'd like to thank the Humboldt County Office of Education for supporting this abuse awareness series, because the truth works.
10: Directly from our health and wellness files, the key to a longer life may be replacing one patty melt a day with tuna melts, or swapping a fillet of beef for a salmon fillet. Listen to this. According to a Harvard study we found for you, with over 80,000 people, trading one serving of meat per day for a serving of fish significantly reduces your mortality risk. Yes, your risk of dying. It's because it protects people from hypertension, type 2 diabetes, and cancer, while reducing a person's intake of saturated fat and dietary cholesterol. There you go.
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2: Humboldt County is a beautiful place to live, or it was before we voted in the current politicians who ruined our state. 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Remember that Election Day is Tuesday, June 2nd. Humboldt County Republicans recommend you vote for Audrey Hanks for Humboldt County Assessor, Sonia Shaw for State Superintendent of Public Instruction, Stacey Korsgaden for State Insurance Commissioner, Jennifer Hawks for State Treasurer, Herb Morgan for State Controller. Also, Michael Gates for California Attorney General and Gloria Romero for California Lieutenant Governor. 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Your vote is important. 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We all need to make the effort. 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
0: Making you the smartest person in the room, it is the John Tesh Radio Show, and it's safe to say our growing interest in gardening isn't going anywhere. This is according to a new National Gardening Survey, which found that more than 20 million novice gardeners, and I count myself among you, picked up a trowel for the first time last year. And surprisingly, most of them were men under the age of 35. So what is the biggest gardening trend for this year? Growing food crops and other edible plants are the top priority. And today's younger gardeners plan to stick with the hobby for years to come. The reason? Younger adults are putting off having kids longer than any previous generation. And for those who feel the urge to nurture something, plants are offering a perfect fit. And then, many home gardeners describe their plants as a form of therapy. I agree, because the daily routine of watering and weeding forces us to slow down and be in the moment, which is proven to lower stress and boost our mood. Yay, plants.
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1: 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We're from
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0: You've heard me talk about the power of walking a lot. Now there's another study from the Washington University School of Medicine. According to the researchers there, fast-paced walking on a daily basis increases cancer survivors' chances of living longer, and it will for you too. This is from a study that followed more than 233,000 former cancer patients for several years. It turned out those who walked at the slowest pace had more than two times increased the risk of death from any cause compared with those who had the fastest walking pace. The study found that regardless of weight, walkers who take about 100 steps a minute have a longer life expectancy than people who stroll along at 50 steps a minute. Good to know. Share this with your friends.
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0: And coming up, would you like to dramatically lower your risk for developing Alzheimer's disease? Well, then we have a short list of foods and a few spices that will do that for you. 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

0: 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In California, workers' compensation insurance fraud is a felony that will be investigated and prosecuted. Making false claims not only hurts the insurance companies, but also the community, because that cost gets passed on to you, the consumer. If you have information that insurance fraud is occurring, such as filing false claims, staging accidents, or failing to provide workers' compensation insurance, please share it by calling our fraud tip line at 707-441-3014.
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11: All right, my intelligent friends, if you want to lower your risk for developing Alzheimer's disease, you need to prioritize BOGOS. 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Now, this is according to Dr. Uma Naido, Director of Nutritional Psychiatry at Massachusetts General Hospital in Boston. Because when it comes to our brain health, Dr. Naido says, what we eat is one of the few factors we can control, unlike, say, our age and our environment. And many recent studies have shown the nutrients and antioxidants provided by BOGOS foods are proven to reduce inflammation and slow brain aging also. And BOGOS foods have been linked to boosting the good bacteria we need to maintain a healthy gut. And that's key because foods high in sugar and refined carbs, as you know, tend to have the opposite effect. They increase our risk for brain fog and promote cognitive decline. So bottom line, the only word you need to write down on your grocery list from now on is BOGOS, B-O-G-O-S, as in remember to buy more berries, olive oil, greens, omega-3 fatty acids, and spices, and your brain will thank you for it.
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0: You know, Gib, when people listen to this show or when they listen to our podcast, they count on us for beauty trends.
1: Oh, of course they do. Yeah, you're gorgeous.
0: Thank you. You know, never mind. I was going to tell you something my wife said about me that wasn't very flattering the other day. Have you tried the latest beauty trend? It's known as ice facials or facial icing. You either rub ice cubes on your face or you dunk your whole face in a bowl of water. In recent months, more than 33,000 social media posts have used the hashtag ice facial because they're claiming that the ice makes your skin tighter. Yeah.
1: Yeah, sure.
0: With less puffiness. Yeah. Those benefits are based on research we've shared before on cold plunges, basically any part of your body. It's exposed to cold temperatures, the blood vessels constrict. But according to board-certified dermatologist Dr. Jessica Garlick, make sure you never rub ice directly on your skin for more than a few seconds because that can cause frostbite and permanently damage your skin. Yeah, you really have to be careful with these tips. You know, we gave a tip, some tip we gave, and somebody put their they put their sponge in the microwave and lit it on fire, and it was my fault.
1: It's got to go in wet.
0: It was my fault.
1: That's to sanitize your sponge.
0: So what do you think about this?
1: But look, there's a bunch of people. First of all, acute stress is always good for you. So the things that stress your body and then you remove the stress, like a cold plunge for your face, it's going to be good. Your body's going to respond well. We talk about that all the time. That's a good rule of thumb. There are a lot of office workers, though, from the 60s who would come to work hungover and dip their head in a bucket of ice to try to deal with the stressful day that are going, hey, what? I was way ahead of my time.
0: Why is that the 60s?
1: Because I'm thinking of like Mad Men, you know, when they just put their face in the ice after the night out drinking with the clients and then they got to present to somebody else. There's people who have lived this lifestyle are like, wow, I was no wonder my skin looks so taut.
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0: Are you like me? Do you wish you could remember your dreams? Well, experts say, try this. Drink 3 glasses of water right before bed. This is the suggestion of researchers from Harvard Medical School. They say because when you wake up, you use the bathroom, you have recently finished a dream-filled REM cycle, which will make it easier to remember your dreams. But if you'd rather not be waking up in the middle of the night, you can try this. Right before you curl up to sleep, say this out loud 3 times. I will remember my dreams. 3 times. According to the Harvard researchers, reminding yourself 3 times to remember significantly increases the odds you'll recall your dreams in the morning. It's the power of the subconscious mind.
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Seems like we get this question at least once a day. Facebook.com/John Tesh. What's the best time to go to bed? Well, I have the answer. According to the latest research now, there's a range. It's between 8 p.m. and midnight. If we go to bed outside of that window, we wake up groggy and frazzled. This is according to Dr. Matt Walker from the Sleep and Neuroimaging Lab at UC Berkeley. He says we get the most restorative sleep, known as non-REM, before midnight. That's the deepest stage of sleep where our body repairs cells, regenerates tissues, strengthens our immune system. Basically, this is all about our circadian rhythm, which has been programmed into us over hundreds of thousands of years. Without deep sleep, our body never gets a chance to fully recharge. So the experts say do whatever you can to get under the covers sometime between 8 p.m. and midnight. That's your sleep window. Intelligence for your life, along with continuous soft and easy favorites here on Eureka's Easy 95.5.

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4: 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Alyssa will thrive in college as a track athlete while majoring in diagnostic medical sonography at OIT. We are proud of you. We are one family.
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6: The Humboldt Republican Party presents another important event in American history in celebration of our 250th birthday.
1: Samuel Morse began working on his version of the electric telegraph in the 1830s. While he was away from home, his wife died suddenly. By the time he found out, she'd already been buried. Morse felt firsthand the need for a quick way to send news. While he was on a ship, he overheard passengers discussing electromagnetism, which gave him an idea for how the telegraph might work. One of his greatest contributions was the Morse code, making transmitting faster and easier by simplifying what was transmitted. Morse's system was also simpler as it used a single wire to transmit signals. He demonstrated his work for Congress and received funding. With that, he connected Washington, D.C. and Baltimore, and on May 24, 1844, Morse sent the first telegraph, quote, "What hath God wrought?"
6: This important event in American history is presented by Redwood Wishing Wells.
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0: All right, parents, grandparents, I'm John Tesh with Intelligence for Life. Something for you. Experts say four words. Let your teenager sleep. Teenagers who go to bed earlier and sleep for a longer period of time end up having sharper mental skills and score better on cognitive tests. This is the latest, according to Barbara Sahakian, a professor of neuropsychology at the University of Cambridge. Hello. Her study found that teens who turned in earliest and slept the longest did outperform other teens on reading, vocabulary, and even problem-solving tests. And the researchers were surprised at the impact even a little extra sleep made. The professor says it's because we consolidate our memories during sleep.
2: Intelligence for your life.
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1: It's time now for the Dogs on Death Row report from the Humboldt County Animal Shelter, brought to you courtesy of Compass Community Credit Union. Now let's check in with Rob Patton about some of the animals that are up for adoption this week.
2: Hey folks, Rob Patton, Animal Control, Humboldt County. Excited to talk to you again this week with some great adoptable dogs. You know, we're loving this good weather, and the dogs are too. They love to go on walks, and we've got some great walking dogs. Let me run three by you. First, there's Kai. Kai's about a little over a year old, neutered male German Shepherd mix. Real energetic, good-sized dog. Likes the company of other dogs, and he loves walks. So he'd be a great walker. He's food-motivated, loves a good scratch. So consider Kai. Second, consider Rocco. He's a little smaller dog, about 3 years old. Kind of brown, different shades of brown, a little black, Shepherd mix. He's a medium-sized guy, but he's kind of sweet and a little shy until he warms up. But he warms right up. He came in somewhat neglected. Now he's getting cleaned up. He's a smart guy, and he's ready for training. So consider Rocco. And third, consider Charm. Charm may have been on the radio before. She's about a five-year-old black and white Siberian Husky, spayed female. Loves to play. What a sweetheart. Loves to play with toys. She's got quite the nose on her, too. If you take her on a walk, and she's a good walker, she'll sniff her way around everywhere. So consider those three dogs. Of course, we have lots of other dogs at the shelter, something you might like different than these three. Just go to our website, 24petconnect.com, or come by and see us by the airport in McKinleyville. Remember, Humboldt County Animal Shelter. You can make new friends and hopefully take one home. Thanks again.
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7: Time to talk about audiobooks, because they have their own distinct advantages. If you don't have time to sit quietly and read a book, experts say go ahead, enjoy an audiobook. According to a study in the Proceedings of the National Academy of Sciences, hearing a story read out loud triggers a phenomenon known as narrative transport. What is that? That's when you're so absorbed in a story that you create images in your mind and then you're mentally carried away. That's because the spoken word fully grabs our attention. That makes our real-world worries fade to the background. And the result is a full 60% reduction in cortisol, the stress hormone, and a reduction in pain. After 30 minutes of listening to an audiobook, not only that, there was a 9-fold increase in the feel-good hormone oxytocin, the bonding hormone. That study was done on people in the ICU with audiobooks, so you know it works.
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1: Humboldt County is a beautiful place to live, or it was before we voted in the current politicians who ruined our state. 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The Humboldt Republican Party reminds you that you should be receiving your ballot in the mail. 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Remember that Election Day is Tuesday, June 2nd. Humboldt County Republicans recommend you vote for Audrey Hanks for Humboldt County Assessor, Sonia Shaw for State Superintendent of Public Instruction, Stacey Korsgaden for State Insurance Commissioner, Jennifer Hawks for State Treasurer, Herb Morgan for State Controller. Also, Michael Gates for California Attorney General and Gloria Romero for California Lieutenant Governor. 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Your vote is important. Do not miss your chance to change California. We all need to make the effort. Look for your ballot in the mail next week and vote.
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8: G.R. 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
9: Walt Whitman was one of America's most important poets and a major voice in the 19th century. Whitman left formal schooling working to help support his family when he was 11 as an assistant in a lawyer's office. Then Whitman worked as a teacher, printer, and journalist before gaining fame as a writer. In 1855, he published Leaves of Grass, a collection of poems celebrating democracy, nature, freedom, and the common person. During the Civil War, Whitman volunteered in hospitals, experiences that deeply influenced his poetry. After the war, he worked for the Department of Interior, but he was fired when the scandalous 1860 edition of Leaves of Grass came to the attention of his employers. Though controversial while alive, Walt Whitman has become known as the father of free verse.
8: This profile of an influential American is presented by Stewart Telecommunications.
0: 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Now, I know you're not bringing a thyme plant to work with you or in your car, so you just put some dried thyme from your spice rack in an old prescription bottle and take it with you. I love it.
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0: 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It's intelligence for your life. 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According to the Journal of Positive Psychology, you'll feel more positive and appreciative about your life. 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

Did you know that controlled or prescribed burns are an important tool to reduce the impacts of wildfires, including smoke? Prescribed fires generally produce less smoke and reduce the risk of out-of-control wildfires.

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11: The New York Times had a recent article titled, Things You Should Never Say to Your Partner, According to Therapists. Here are a few of those things. Yes, I'm paying attention. Starting with, yes, but that's a deflection. Like when your partner says, you're late for dinner, and you respond with, yes, but you were late last week. Psychologist Alexandra Solomon says, yes, but is a way of invalidating your partner's concerns. So instead of getting defensive, we need to own what we've done, like saying, you're right, I'm late, and I'm sorry. Also, the experts say we should never say, you're overreacting. Dr. Solomon says we don't get to determine which reactions are appropriate. So instead of judging, say, I'm listening. Tell me how you're feeling. This is good. One more thing you should never say to your partner, according to the experts, it's not that big of a deal. I've tried this. It doesn't work at all. I've said it by accident. It doesn't work at all. Not only is this statement belittling, it's not accurate. It's not that big of a deal because we can't say what is or isn't a big deal to somebody else. Instead, ask your partner to help you understand why an issue is important and offer to support them. And I know this all sounds great, looks great on paper, sounds great on audio. You try it. Most of it will work.
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4: Robbie Harrison, local and national track, wrestling, and football star, made it to the NFL and then came back home to help coach our humble kids. This is St. Bernard's Principal Paul Shanahan celebrating track and field coaches across both Humboldt and Del Norte counties, where it is standard practice for all coaches to help all kids beat their personal best. Coaches from each school work together to run all the events that make each meet possible. A special thanks to SB's coach, Sarine, Coach Snowden, and Coach Fahey for helping seven of our athletes qualify for the Meet of Champions. We are one family.
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6: In 1775, during the American Revolution, the Continental Congress established the Marine Corps, who was initially tasked to strengthen the fight for independence. The new force was created to serve aboard naval ships and to carry out battles on land and sea. Early Marines protected ships, raided enemy positions, and supported the growth of the Continental Navy, and supported the growing Continental Navy. A Philadelphia tavern called Tun Tavern became known as the birthplace of the Marines, where recruiters often gathered volunteers for service. You may have heard the "oorah" phrase used by Marines to motivate one another during training, and that's an adaptation of a sound that the Marines stationed in Korea used when Claxton's alarms announced their submarine's descent into the water.
5: This important event in American history is presented by Ming Tree Realty.
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0: There's an intelligence for your life tidbit you can share with your friends. 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What happens? It helps you lock them into your brain. This comes from the journal Memory. In their study, one group of people posted their daily activities online for 2 weeks using pictures and text. Another group simply wrote about their activities in a journal. After the 2 weeks, the group that posted on social media had much higher recall about the events they'd experienced. It's because choosing a photo and writing about it increases the time you spend reflecting on your daily activities. Aha! This helps cement those events right into your memory. Now try it.
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Easy 95.5. Tonight's the night. Rod Stewart, of course. Thank you for listening to the songs you know and love. Wednesday, 27th day of May, and Brian Adams right now. Everything I do it for you on Easy Radio.

0: Easy 95.5, James Taylor, of course, your smiling face. Partly cloudy, high temperatures in the 50s here on the coast, 70s inland for today. According to the weather forecast, a little breezy out there and a chance of rain showers this afternoon, about 30%. Footloose, Kenny Loggins coming up here on Easy Radio.
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1: The majority comes from freezing positions, really, because that's you're trying to reduce the impact to both your workforce and the systems that you're working within. 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So yeah, I mean, but from that perspective, there's not going to be a ton of fireworks this year, I believe, so far in our budget process.
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0: Mark Twain was one of America's most famous authors and humorists. Born Samuel Langhorne Clemens in Florida, Missouri in 1835, he grew up along the Mississippi River, experiences that later inspired many of his stories. After failing as a gold miner in Nevada, Mark Twain got a job as a writer for the Territorial Enterprise, where he developed material for many of his early writings. Twain also worked as a printer and riverboat pilot. He gained worldwide fame for novels such as The Adventures of Tom Sawyer and The Adventures of Huckleberry Finn, but made most of his money from a self-pasting scrapbook. Twain was known for his sharp wit, memorable quotes, and realistic storytelling. His pen name is actually a nautical slang term used by steamboat pilots. It means 2 fathoms, 12 feet of water. Mark Twain.
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0: 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I'm not in love. I'm Rod. Thanks for being with us as the noon hour approaches here on your Wednesday, 27th day of May, Drift Away with Dobie Gray. On the way next.
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0: 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I did two tours, one in Iraq and one in Africa, did 9 years. I was more than happy to, and would do it all over again if I was asked to.
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Did you know that controlled or prescribed burns are an important tool to reduce the impacts of wildfires, including smoke? Prescribed fires generally produce less smoke and reduce the risk of out-of-control wildfires.

0: 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Kiss from a Rose by Seal. Coming up for you, hey, if you're a baseball fan, couple things to remember. One, San Francisco Giants are playing right now. Actually, the pregame segment is underway. Up the dial on our sister station at 101 FM, we carry the San Francisco Giants. And the other thing to remember is the Humboldt Crabs season opener this coming Friday night, and the Crabs take on the Novato Knicks. 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
7: Robbie Harrison, local and national track, wrestling, and football star, made it to the NFL and then came back home to help coach our humble kids. This is St. Bernard's.

0: Principal Paul Shanahan celebrating track and field coaches across both Humboldt and Del Norte counties, where it is standard practice for all coaches to help all kids beat their personal best. Coaches from each school work together to run all the events that make each meet possible. A special thanks to SB's Coach Sarine, Coach Snowden, and Coach Fahey for helping seven of our athletes qualify for the Meet of Champions. We are one family.
1: The Humboldt Republican Party presents another important event in American history in celebration of our 250th birthday.
2: World War I began in Europe in 1914 after the assassination of Archduke Franz Ferdinand of Austria-Hungary. The war quickly grew into a massive conflict involving many nations. At first, America remained neutral, but it changed with Germany's unrestricted submarine warfare and the discovery of the Zimmermann telegram, which invited an alliance with Mexico that would recover states it lost during the Mexican War of 1846 and 47. In 1917, America entered the conflict, and with fresh American troops, supplies, and financial support, the tide turned against Germany. The U.S. sent 2 million soldiers across the Atlantic, rapidly developing a massive, combat-tested modern force. The war ended in 1918, but millions had perished.
1: This important event in American history is presented by Redwood Wishing Wells.
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0: 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Gordon Lightfoot, of course, here at Easy 95.5 FM, AM 980. I'm Rod. Thanks so much for being with us. And remember to be listening for another summer beach weekend. 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
1: Road construction work continues throughout the year, weather permitting and sometimes weather related. Humboldt County Public Works reminds you to be cautious while driving in construction zones or where there's roadside maintenance.
0: Highway 101 utility work is scheduled in the southbound and northbound directions between Old U.S. 101 Undercrossing and South Fork Eel River Bridge. Weekdays 7 a.m. to 7 p.m., lane closures will be in effect with minor traffic slowdown. And Highway 101 emergency work continues southbound near Federation Grove. Southbound lane shoulder closures will be in effect. Highway 299 emergency work is scheduled east of Blue Lake Way Station and North Fork Mad River Bridge.
1: Humboldt County Public Works shares that many road workers are injured throughout the year by unsafe and inattentive drivers. Please keep your eyes on the road and always drive safely.
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11: G.R. Sundberg General Engineering Contractor presents another of the most influential Americans in celebration of our 250th birthday.
12: Ronald Reagan was an actor, governor, and president who became one of America's most influential political leaders. Born in Illinois in 1911, Reagan first worked as a radio sports announcer. The nickname Dutch was given soon after his birth from his father's remark that he looked like a fat little Dutchman. Reagan had partial hearing loss from an actor firing a pistol near his head during a movie production. He was a two-term governor of California before being elected president in 1980. Reagan focused on reducing taxes, strengthening the military, and fighting communism during the Cold War. His leadership and relationship with Soviet leader Mikhail Gorbachev helped ease tensions between the U.S. and the Soviet Union. Known for his communication skills and optimism, Reagan earned the nickname the Great Communicator.
11: This profile of an influential American is presented by The Mill Yard.
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0: Mary listens to the professionals who do the work. As Mary says, training, support, and living wages, that's how we provide the essential services that serve our entire community. We agree. When you vote, vote Burke for 5th District Supervisor, paid for by the Humboldt Deputy Sheriff's Organization.
1: The team of G.R. Sundberg General Engineering and Construction reminds you that road work and road construction is occurring all the time. Caltrans recently completed significant slope stabilization at the last chance grade to an existing wall to strengthen the hillside for roadbed stability. 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Sundberg General Engineering and Construction can handle upper and lower lateral projects, are PG&E approved for trenching and a septic system installations and repair.
2: St. Bernard's Alyssa Boham leads with a smile and hard work. 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
8: 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Sometimes I don't even have time to make it because it's just that popular. So I truly recommend it. If anyone has a sweet tooth, you gotta have it.
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7: April 14, 1865, just days after the Civil War effectively ended, President Abraham Lincoln attended a play at Ford Theater. During the performance, actor and Confederate supporter John Wilkes Booth entered the president's balcony and shot Lincoln in the back of the head. It is widely believed that Lincoln anticipated his assassination. 3 days earlier, he had discussed with David Hill Lehman, his friend and biographer, a dream he had in which he was assassinated. On the night he made the trip to Ford Theater, Lincoln also told his bodyguard about having the dream and bid him goodbye instead of his characteristic good night. Booth had also hoped to assassinate U.S. Grant and his wife, but they opted not to attend with the Lincolns as they were not fond of Mary Lincoln.
10: This important event in American history is presented by Ming Tree Realty.
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Did you know that controlled or prescribed burns are an important tool to reduce the impacts of wildfires, including smoke? Prescribed fires generally produce less smoke and reduce the risk of out-of-control wildfires. Alone.

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1: It's time now for the Dogs on Death Row report from the Humboldt County Animal Shelter, brought to you courtesy of Compass Community Credit Union. Now let's check in with Rob Patton about some of the animals that are up for adoption this week.
2: Hey folks, Rob Patton, Animal Control, Humboldt County. Excited to talk to you again this week with some great adoptable dogs. You know, we're loving this good weather, and the dogs are too. They love to go on walks, and we've got some great walking dogs. Let me run three by you. First, there's Kai. Kai's about a little over a year old, neutered male German Shepherd mix. Real energetic, good-sized dog. Likes the company of other dogs, and he loves walks. So he'd be a great walker. He's food-motivated, loves a good scratch. So consider Kai. Second, consider Rocco. He's a little smaller dog, about 3 years old. Kind of brown, different shades of brown, a little black, Shepherd mix. He's a medium-sized guy, but he's kind of sweet and a little shy until he warms up. But he warms right up. He came in somewhat neglected. Now he's getting cleaned up. He's a smart guy, and he's ready for training. So consider Rocco. And third, consider Charm. Charm may have been on the radio before. She's about a five-year-old black and white Siberian Husky, spayed female. Loves to play. What a sweetheart. Loves to play with toys. She's got quite the nose on her, too. If you take her on a walk, and she's a good walker, she'll sniff her way around everywhere. So consider those three dogs. Of course, we have lots of other dogs at the shelter, something you might like different than these three. Just go to our website, 24petconnect.com, or come by and see us by the airport in McKinleyville. Remember, Humboldt County Animal Shelter. You can make new friends and hopefully take one home. Thanks again.
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7: Humboldt County is a beautiful place to live, or it was before we voted in the current politicians who ruined our state. 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Humboldt County Republicans recommend you vote for Audrey Hanks for Humboldt County Assessor, Sonia Shaw for State Superintendent of Public Instruction, Stacey Korsgaden for State Insurance Commissioner, Jennifer Hawks for State Treasurer, Herb Morgan for State Controller. Also, Michael Gates for California Attorney General and Gloria Romero for California Lieutenant Governor. You have the unique opportunity to vote for one of the great Republican candidates for governor, either Steve Hilton or Chad Bianco. 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We all need to make the effort. 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
1: Road construction work continues throughout the year, weather permitting and sometimes weather related. Humboldt County Public Works reminds you to be cautious while driving in construction zones or where there's roadside maintenance. Road work will be continuing along Highway 101 near the Indianola cutoff access to southbound Highway 101. U-turns are not allowed from southbound Highway 101, and the Indianola cutoff remains closed, so drivers should anticipate minor traffic slowdowns and use an alternate route. And overnight traffic signal work will be continuing in Arcata along Samoa Boulevard between K and F Streets. Monday through Friday nights from 8 p.m. through 6 a.m., there will be more lane closures in effect with minor traffic slowdowns of about 5 minutes. Humboldt County Public Works shares that many road workers are injured throughout the year by unsafe and inattentive drivers. Please keep your eyes on the road and always drive safely.
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6: The Humboldt Republican Party presents another important event in American history in celebration of our 250th birthday.
7: On February 1st, 2003, Space Shuttle Columbia disintegrated during re-entry following a successful 16-day mission. Columbia was doomed from moments after launch when a piece of insulating foam broke off. January 16th was the launch with 7 astronauts aboard. NASA software predicted results might be catastrophic, but they downplayed the potential impact, refusing to request a satellite image of the damage. NASA specialists convinced themselves it was an emergency mission and better that the crew go about their task without worrying. At 8:15, Columbia began to deorbit. At 8:44, it entered the atmosphere. As Columbia passed over California, the first heat tiles began to fall off as it passed over Texas. The last words were heard from the shuttle crew.
6: This important event in American history is presented by Mark Mattioli of Benchmark Realty.
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3: St. Bernard's Alyssa Boham leads with a smile and hard work. 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Alyssa will thrive in college as a track athlete while majoring in diagnostic medical sonography at OIT. 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
5: G.R. 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
6: Walter Lippmann was an influential American journalist, author, and political commentator who helped shape public opinion during the 20th century. A New York City native born in 1889, he graduated from Harvard University and quickly became known for his thoughtful writing on politics and world affairs. Lippmann co-founded the New Republic magazine and later wrote a nationally syndicated newspaper column that reached millions of readers. He introduced the word stereotype and the phrase Cold War into public discussion after World War II, and often advised political leaders on domestic and foreign policy. Throughout his 60-year-long career, Lippmann earned two Pulitzer Prizes and a Presidential Medal of Freedom.
5: This profile of an influential American is presented by Mark Mattioli of Benchmark Realty.
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1: The majority comes from freezing positions, really, because that's you're trying to reduce the impact to both your workforce and the systems that you're working within. And it's also programmatically, a lot of these programs are monies that are coming from the state, and so there's that part of it as well. So yeah, I mean, but from that perspective, there's not going to be a ton of fireworks this year, I believe, so far in our budget process.
0: Go to our website to hear today's entire Talk Shop interview. 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
7: 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Chicken and rice with kale is especially spectacular. Yes, all these can be found at Cafe Brio on the Plaza, where spectacular is yours.
8: Human trafficking is not just an international epidemic. An estimated 200,000 to 300,000 children are prostituted in America, with many more at risk. Kids are usually 12 to 14 years old when forced into the sex trade. I'm Kyla Baxley, an investigator with the Humboldt County District Attorney's Office. Unfortunately, California has three of the FBI's 13 highest child sex trafficking areas in the nation: San Francisco, Los Angeles, and San Diego. Humboldt County also attracts human traffickers because of the Highway 101 corridor, rural setting, and significant criminal element. We can make our community less attractive to human trafficking by shining a light on it. If you believe someone you know is a victim of human trafficking, contact your local law enforcement agency or the National Human Trafficking Hotline at 1-888-373-7888 or text the word HELP to 223-733. We'd like to thank the Humboldt County District Attorney's Office for supporting this abuse awareness series, because the truth works.
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